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You guys, cash is so back here on ZBQ. Well, like, not for the rest of today, though. We've given you all your keywords for today, but on Monday morning with the Alabama Show right here on ZBQ, 9 a.m., your first keyword of the day. You could be kicking off your Monday with $1,000. So make sure you are tuned in, ready to go. Also, get that free iHeartRadio app so you never miss a keyword.

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I got to tell you all the details next on ZBQ.

0: gorgeous. Doja Cat with Gorgeous on 94.1 ZBQ. It's Kate. So Zara Larsson, she is just living her best life right now. Her Midnight Sun era really is never ending because last night she took to our iHeartRadio channels for her album preview of Midnight Sun Girls Trip. And it was just, it was iconic, you guys. It was so good. The album is every song. So it's basically, it's Midnight Sun. It's all the same tracks. But they all have collabs with amazing female artists. So Kalani, Pink Panthers, Shakira is on a track. Tyla's on a track. It was so good. It was so cool to see how hard she has been just grinding it and making it like it's so amazing. If you missed any of the action last night for Zara Larsson's album premiere for Midnight Sun Girls Trip, we got you covered. Check out the recap, 941ZBQ.com.
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